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Top Jack in her cherry coke town. Mama and daddy put their roots right here, cause this is where the car broke down. Yellow dog school bus kicking up red dust.

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Turn it up some. All right, boys. This is her favorite song. You know that, right? 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Oh, she put her beard down. 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
1: Would you offer your throat to the wolf with the red roses?
2: Will he offer me his mouth?
1: Yes.
2: Will he offer me his teeth?
1: Yes.
2: Will he offer me his jaws?
1: Yes.
2: Will he offer me his hunger?
1: Yes.
2: Again, will he offer me his hunger?
1: Yes.
2: And will he starve without me?
1: Yes.
2: Then does he love me?
1: Yes.
2: Yes.
1: On a hot summer night, would you offer your throat to the wolf with the red roses?
2: Yes.
1: I bet you say that to all the boys.

0: country am I in?
1: It doesn't matter. It's 5 o'clock somewhere.
0: It's always on 5 in Margaritaville, come to think of it.
1: Yeah, I heard that.
0: You've been there, haven't you?
1: Yes, sir.
0: I've seen your boat there.
1: I've been to Margaritaville a few times.
0: All right. Well, that's good.
1: Stumble my way back.
0: Okay. Well, we just want to make sure you can keep it between the navigational beacons.
1: Between the buoys. I got it.
0: All right. Well, it's 5 o'clock. Let's go somewhere.
1: I'm ready. Crank it up.
0: Let's get out of here.
1: I'm gone.

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smothered in questions, gasping for answers. 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From the price of gas and another damn war to all the broken things around here that I ain't fixed yet. Maybe they'll lock us up like they did back in 2019. And now I'm older, I'm weaker, got an extra mouth to feed. 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
2: Yeah, well, maybe we should cheer him up then.
0: What do you suppose we should do?

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is treble and straw. Hair's it hanging a little to the right. Feed the chooks, had a shocker. Up the creek and he's off his rocker. In like Flynn, how's the flies? That's not a knife.

0: is an expanding local company owned and operated by the Ralston family, and they are extremely proud of the job opportunities they have offered to locals. Batterline are a construction company who stand by their view that no job is too big or too small. They specialise in major roadwork construction, but they are more than happy to grade and improve your access road. They can also sink tanks and even desilt your dams as well. So next time you need that special job done, give the crew at Batterline a call on 68223019. 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
1: Good afternoon, I'm Alyssa Delfs. The Mayor of Melbourne Council has outlined some of his experiences of anti-Semitism facing his city. Speaking to the Royal Commission on Anti-Semitism and Social Cohesion, Nicholas Rees reflected on the Adass Synagogue firebombing in the east of the city that occurred in 2024.
2: It was one of the most upsetting scenes I've ever seen. And I do see a bit in my job. The children, families out on the street, and also the fire brigade was there, Victoria Police were there, the area was being taped off because it was a crime scene. It was extremely upsetting. This is not the Melbourne that I have lived in.
1: Meanwhile, the Premier of New South Wales, Chris Minns, says he supports extending the Royal Commission for a few more weeks, saying it would be money well spent.
3: If we need to go a couple of weeks longer, given that most of the expense was spent setting it up, that would seem to be money well spent, because both the federal and the state government are relying on these recommendations to shape some of our policy.
1: Advocates and coalition MPs, including Julian Lisa, have been calling for the commission, which began its final week of hearings today, to be extended, saying it has not gone far enough interrogating what led to December's Bondi Beach attack. Commissioner Virginia Bell is due to hand down her final report by mid-December. Testing is underway on a second seal suspected to be infected with bird flu in South Australia. Scarlett Coppola reports.
4: The H5 bird flu outbreak has escalated in South Australia after five suspected cases were recorded, including a long-nosed fur seal at the Pages Conservation Park. If confirmed, it would be the second seal known to have contracted bird flu. Meantime, 1,000 of the 40,000 little penguins that live on Victoria's Phillip Island have received their first dose of the bird flu vaccination. Each bird will need two doses.
1: Experts say there are now more humpback whales on the Great Barrier Reef, thanks to new protection measures forcing water users to maintain their distance from the iconic species. It's helped bring the whales back from the brink of extinction, with almost 50,000 whales now reportedly migrating along Australia's east coast. Speaking to National Radio News, Director of Field Management Strategy Mark Reed says it's one of the world's greatest conservation success stories.
5: Humpback whales were commercially harvested very close to extinction in the late 50s, early 60s, and then, you know, when full protection was put into place, they've made a remarkable population recovery to the stage that we're now seeing somewhere between 40,000 and 50,000 coming up the eastern Australian coastline every year.
1: Australia's whale watching industry attracted around 310,000 visitors last year. And rain, storms and possible flooding are forecast for central, eastern and southeastern Australia over the next few days. The Bureau of Meteorology's David Croc says severe weather warnings are in place for some of the country. He outlined the biggest expected weather impacts.
6: In terms of impacts that we can expect to see, further riverine flooding across northern Victoria in particular, possible flash flooding from moderate to heavy rainfall total in various parts of the country, and the first real springtime severe thunderstorm outbreak possible for eastern Australia.
1: And turning to sport, Australia's athletes have continued their form in the latest Diamond League meet. Jessica Hull finished second in the women's 1500 metres, Rose Davies was third in the women's 5000 metres, while Eleanor Patterson came third in the women's high jump.
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8: Well, you're not expecting this, Marty B, doing a bit of a drive-by here. Thank you to the news desk there. And we've been out on a bit of an exploratory today, out to Sea Ness, but more of that later. We'll do a bit of weather for you. Okay, today's range is 8 to 24. Today's sunny, central west slopes and plains for Monday, mostly sunny. A medium chance of showers on the plains, most likely at night. Near zero chance elsewhere. Winds are currently coming from the north-northeast, 20 to 30 kilometres an hour. There is a 20% chance of rain. I hope not. Ness is on her last legs. Mean that literally too. Anyway, 1.5 millimetres expected. High UV index. Don't forget to slip, slop and slap. There's no fire rating at the moment. 23.3, feels like 19.3. Not the right place to get hiccups, really. Stop it. 50% humidity. Nor-nor-east is the wind, coming at 24 kilometres an hour, gusting out to 40. And zero chance. There's been zero rain since 9 a.m. The barometer is 1,020 hectopascals and stable. And lovely weather as you're picking up the kids at this very point in time. Okay, couldn't be any better, actually. It hit the top temperature there. 1 degree off. Okay, so we're at 23. Initial minor flood warning for the Tumut River. I think that's a long way away from us. But anyway, we had 70% today, and we have 90% tomorrow. So we've got a little bit of rain coming our way over the next few days. I'm just hoping Nessa will make it back and get her little walk. Well, it's not a little walk, isn't it? It's 115 kilometres. That's not a bad walk to the shops anyway. And she's doing a fantastic job. 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Okay, and you're on with Marty B right here on your very own MTM FM 91.9. The voice of Canamble, 3 minutes past six. Absolutely stellar day outside. I'm just looking out a little window here, but I haven't pulled the blinds back because I'm not going to be here that long. But yeah, about 1 o'clock-ish, about 1:30, I think we caught up with Ness there. I think she's a bit over 30-odd Ks out or so, and she's doing well. She's got very, very sore feet. And the mum just came in to Leonard's, I think it was, to see if we can get a better pair of shoes for her, because apparently, the old boots, they're starting to give her a few blisters and making things a bit sore. So, I hope mum turned up there at a local clothing store and got her a more comfortable pair of shoes to do the last leg with. But she did say, we took some food out there, some wraps, sandwiches, something to drink. She thought it was absolutely fantastic. Give her a little bit of a time and a little bit of a rest and caught a breath. And we all parted our ways and off she started chugging again. Very noble effort and a very, very good cause that she's supporting there as well. And don't forget, man, we can actually get breast cancer as well. That's something you didn't know yesterday. But on the rare event, that does happen. But yeah, she's doing well. Maybe she'll make it in tonight. It looks like it if she keeps up the pace. But who's to say? Because it's going to be a pretty wet day tomorrow, so one has to make sure they're taken care of. But anyway, as I said, we paid her a personal visit. She thought it was fantastic, fueled her up, topped her water up, and off she went again. And she's got one of her friends there that are following her in a car. We thought she'd have a bit more of a crew there, but it's pretty tight. And that's when Mummy turned up and, went to organise some better shoes for us. I don't know whether you're listening out there, Ness. Hope you're wearing them. I hope the feet feel better. Your belly's full. You've hydrated. You've got some water. We're looking forward to seeing you here in Canamble when you finish your walk. And a top job there. From all of us here at MTM FM 91.9, all the best. Okay then, let's go back to some more music and on with the afternoon. Okay, 9 minutes past, you're listening to Marty B, MTM FM 91.9, a lovely 23.3 degrees outside.

0: That's Big Mac, the one to shed a light on the rapper's insecurity. I ain't like you, I need security. I'm too lit and too rich, gotta stay drip for continuity. The boy is too sick, I need immunity. Them boys are too slow, but I'm Bolt or I'm Shelly Ann. I fill a rap like a jerry can, I shoot like a steady cam. 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Look, I'm a father for men.
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1: 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Accommodation is also available in their well-equipped cabins too. 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The Terminus Hotel is a sponsor of MTMFM 91.9. 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

0: Alex Warren there with Carry You Home. And yes, of course, Canambal, it's Amanda Daniels here, and I'm joined by, of course, our president,
1: Marty B. Yeah, I'm here.
0: Very good, very good. All right. Now, guys, we're just going to give you a bit of an update here about Ness. If you've been following us along on our Facebook page there, you'll be seeing her amazing journey. Oh, my God, she's soldiering on like that legend she is. Now, to beat the weather tomorrow, she is powering on, and she will be here over near the golf club where you first come in from the Walgett Road, and where it has the sign "Welcome to Canambal," and she's coming over the bridge. So, if anyone wants to be out there at about 9:30, 10 o'clock tonight to go and meet her in there, we've been driving out and going to see her and stuff like that, and walking alongside her. And I've just gone out to catch up with her then, because she has no reception, so we're not getting a lot of updates at this point until she gets a bit closer. So I thought I would let you know about that. Now, for those of you that don't know what Ness is doing, for the National Breast Cancer Foundation, she has taken up the Step Up Challenge. So she's walked 150, well, she will have by tonight, 115 kilometres in 3 days. Now, she's been through two pairs of shoes.
1: Yep.
0: Her feet are just, she said to me, she's got more padding and stuff on her feet than actual feet at the moment. Like, yeah, she's got blisters galore. One was bleeding last night, and she's still power walking down that road. Like, that's not going to stop her. And the reason why it's not going to stop her is because she's doing it for all the fighters, all the survivors, all the families, and for everyone that needs their story heard, and just to create more awareness. Now, she can't stay over tonight because she has been staying in a swag at points, and
1: I think she'd like to sleep in her own bed tonight if you could.
0: Yes, but coming up to the weather tomorrow, we've got Central Western Plains slopes for Tuesday. Cloudy, very high chance of rain, most likely in the morning and the afternoon. Chance of a thunderstorm, thunderstorms possibly severe with damaging winds, large hail and heavy rain there. Where's the effects button? All right, we'll just use Marty for the effects button. This may lead to flash flooding, so we can be looking up to 20 mil tomorrow. So winds are coming from the northeast, 15 to 25 kilometres, tending north 20 to 30 kilometres. And, so it's going to be a really windy, wet, rainy days. So, Ness is making her way in here as much as she can. So, I tell you what, look out for her on the road, because she's getting closer into the town
1: she
0: now.
1: She is actually 12.5 kilometres out.
0: And
1: exactly.
0: The cars, some cars do slow down, and that's really nice, and obviously give her a toot and a wave and whatnot, but they do rush out there. So if you're going out there, obviously do the speed limit, slow down, watch out for Ness and anything else that might be on the road, because we want you home safe to your
1: She'll
0: family
1: be the one that
0: well.
1: Lights up in fluoro pink anyway.
0: She is in pink. She's got her car, like, as a support person in a car with big flashing lights behind her, so you can see them coming. They've done all the safety things there, but she is power hobbling into Canambal tonight.
1: Yeah,
0: so
1: is.
0: Again, this is over at the golf, where you come in from the Walgett Road at the golf club. As you come over that little bridge, it'll have that "Welcome to Canambal" sign, and she'll be due there at about 9:30, 10 o'clock tonight. So, guys,
1: absolutely fantastic
0: if
1: job.
0: If this has moved you whatsoever, and you're able to get out there and just, you know, greet her, welcome her in, congratulate her. And hey, if you've got a donation you can spare to help raise funds.
1: Most definitely.
0: But it's all about just creating awareness and, speaking up for those survivors and, for everyone that we've lost and for those that are going through it and those that have beaten it. And it's a very inspirational story there. So, of course, if you're able to make it, by all means.
1: And just remember, guys, you're not left out of this either. Blokes can get it as well. That's a prize.
0: Yes, yes, absolutely, they can. And yep. If you want to support NASS from afar, you can jump on to the B55 Castlereagh Highway, paint it pink. And if you see any of the QR codes around the town that... yeah, on her posters around the shop fronts, you can also make a contribution and make a difference together. So, yeah, that's it from us, Canamble, I think. Except for I should have said the weather forecast is brought to you by Grayson Electrical, your steel specialist. All right.
1: And she'd be 12 kilometres out by now.
0: Yeah, I reckon so. Look, she's going at it very hard. So slow down, give her a wave if you do see her, but by all means, if you can be there. Let's do it.
1: Well, she needed a tyre change this afternoon, so thanks to Leonard there. Your mum went in and bought a new pair of shoes for her.
0: Yeah, bless.
1: Because she needed something a bit more comfortable to the last few kilometres. I don't blame her either.
0: Yes, she's her feet are very swollen. She said, a very wide foot, mum, wide foot. Oh, bless. Anyway, guys, I hope to see a few of you out there to support her and say g'day. But... yeah, you can follow us on our Facebook page anyway and to keep updated with Nessa's journey, and we will get her in for an interview to see all the crazy things that she's done along the way. So, yeah, she's an amazing woman. Anyway, that's it from us.
1: And we'll be back.
0: Yeah, drink your water, tell someone you love them. Marty B will be on air tomorrow morning.
1: Yep.
0: You can catch him from 9 till 12, and I'm sure he'll give you a little bit of an update then.
1: Of
0: course, we've got little Jackie, and I shouldn't call him little, is he? He's like 20. To me, he's little. It's because I wish I was 20 again. Anyway, I'm not. I guess we all wish we were.
1: Can't step backwards, Amanda.
0: Oh, no. We can only keep going forward. Power on forward. Let's go. All right. The time right now is 6:24, and I'll leave you here with...
1: Pick one. Not that one, the other one.
0: Yeah, Max Jackson.
1: Go down further.
0: No, it's always Max Jackson. I love her.

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0: out of oil, or a flat tyre? Then you need to get to Gray's Stores and pick up a new Century battery, some Gulf Western oil, a compressor to pump up your tyres, and get back out on the road. While in the store, check out what else they have in their massive range. 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

0: Hello, I'm Alyssa Delfs. The boundaries have been set for a major defence precinct in Western Australia as part of the expansive AUKUS defence program. The state and federal governments have selected the site of a new defence precinct at the Henderson Shipyard in Perth's southern suburbs. WA Premier Roger Cook says it's an exciting milestone for the delivery of AUKUS and will secure thousands of high-skilled jobs.
1: We are firing the starter's gun on the largest naval shipbuilding maintenance hub in the Southern Hemisphere. This is a key part of my government's vision to drive jobs and economic growth, and is really an exciting milestone as we finalise the design for the defence precinct and move to the next phase of seeing this important piece of economic infrastructure come to reality.
0: The Prime Minister says one act of anti-Semitism is one too many. It comes after he was asked in WA today if he believes domestic anti-Semitism has declined since the Royal Commission began. Anthony Albanese says anti-Semitism has no place in Australia, adding the rise of neo-Nazis is a concern.
2: I'll allow the Royal Commission to do its work. It's an important work that it's undertaking, and anti-Semitism has no place in Australian society. Whether it's on the steps of Macquarie Street, whether it be the presence that we've seen some neo-Nazis here in WA, you know, it is of real concern.
0: It's set to be a wet couple of days for central and southeast Australia, with severe weather, storms and possible flooding on the cards for parts of the country. The Bureau of Meteorology's David Croc has the details for severe thunderstorms on the cards for Victoria all the way up to southern Queensland tomorrow.
3: Heavy rain is the main risk with any thunderstorms that become severe during tomorrow, but storms through western New South Wales and up into southern Queensland could also produce damaging winds. One or two storms might even get strong enough to produce some large hail as well. This coming out of winter, this is probably the first real thunderstorm outbreak for eastern Australia, and a taste of what's to come over the typical spring and summer thunderstorm season.
0: Humpback whales have made an extraordinary recovery from the brink of extinction, marking a new era of coexistence on the Great Barrier Reef. That's according to the Reef Authority, who are urging water users to comply with rules that keep people away from the iconic mammals. It comes as new data reveals a possible six-fold increase in unlawful interaction with whales from 2024 to 25. Director of Field Management Strategy Mark Reid told National Radio News the resurgence of the East Coast whale population highlights the importance of giving them space.
4: It's actually a really interesting era for coexistence because, you know, increased whales, we've got increased use of the marine park in terms of people wanting to come and experience this extraordinary place. So the potential for people and whales to come together is increasing over time.
0: And 2 weeks on from census night, and more than 10 million household forms have been filled out and returned. But the Australian Bureau of Statistics says they're still waiting on some homes to respond. In the coming weeks, census staff will continue engaging with communities across Australia to make sure everyone is counted. Census field staff are also following up with households who failed to complete the compulsory census to ensure they get the help and support they need. And in sport now, in NRL, Canterbury's finals hopes are on the line as 10 players miss training with COVID-19 ahead of a must-win clash with Penrith. The virus began sweeping through the Bulldogs' training base before last weekend's win against St George, with the situation worsening today.
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0: is an expanding local company owned and operated by the Ralston family, and they are extremely proud of the job opportunities they have offered to locals. Batterline are a construction company who stand by their view that no job is too big or too small. They specialise in major roadwork construction, but they are more than happy to grade and improve your access road. They can also sink tanks and even desilt your dams as well. So next time you need that special job done, give the crew at Batterline a call on 68 22 3019. Batterline are proud sponsors of MTMFM.
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Cooper Allen there with Holy Ghost. Okay, guys, you're back with Amanda Daniels just for a brief second to update you on Ness. Now, Ness is walking 115 kilometres from Walgett and she is due within the next hour. She's 4 kilometres to go, probably even less than at the power walking speed she's done. She's done a massive 41 kilometres by the time she gets here and that will be in within the next hour or so. So from about 9 o'clock-ish, we'll be expecting Ness to come in through the Walgett Road and she'll be coming to the Welcome to Coonamble sign there just over the bridge near the golf club there. So you'll see a few of us from the radio crew there to welcome her in and I hope there'll be some of you out there that come and join us. I know it's pretty late at night, but she's powering on through before the expected weather tomorrow, which it's going to be, you know, quite a lot of rain. We're expecting up to 20 mils, possible thunderstorms, severe winds, and could even be hail in that as well. So she is powering on through. It's taking her 3 days to walk this 115 kilometres, and she's doing it to raise awareness for breast cancer, for the survivors, for those that are, you know, currently fighting through it, and those that we've tragically lost. So please join us, and everything matters. All your contributions matter. So, 9 o'clock tonight over at the Welcome to Coonamble side on the Walgett side of town near the golf club on that road. And you'll see her coming. There's she's coming with a car behind her, which has got, you know, a lot of flashing lights and stuff. And she gives everyone a wave, and she's all dressed in pink, so you can't miss her. Anyway, yeah, that's it from me tonight, guys. The time right now is 8:04 and you can catch Marty B in the morning at 9 all the way till 12. I'll leave you with Lucas Graham, 7 years. See you tonight at 9.

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It won't fit in one SUV. No. SOS. Somebody rescue me. I got too many, too many, many. All I got. They could last me the next 2 weeks. Alright. That's 7.

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Take my hand and come with me, because you look so fine that I really want to make you mine. 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

0: And a very good morning to you as you're waking around Australia on this Tuesday morning, the 25th of August. Folks, in just a moment, we'll look at the weather around Australia and we'll get back to a music mix to take us through to the next news and weather. When following that news and weather, we'll have our album of the week. Hold the phones, we will give you the cue to call at the appropriate time.
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0: Yes, a very important part of radio in this day and age, folks. We're all meant to be IT, computer literate, etc., etc. But it is really simple, and if you've not downloaded the app, I suggest that you ask for some help and get it on your wireless. Now, let's take a look at the weather around Australia. This Tuesday, the 25th of August. Brisbane, partly cloudy and 26. Sydney, cloudy, showers, 22. Meanwhile, in Canberra, cloudy, rain, 15. And Melbourne, you've got cloudy, rain easing, and 15. 15 for Hobart, with cloudy, showers increasing. And Adelaide, cloudy, rain, 17. Perth, partly cloudy, 21. Alice Springs, partly cloudy, 21. Into Queensland, Cairns, mostly sunny, 29. Townsville, 28, and mostly sunny. And Mackay, partly cloudy, 25. Rockhampton, 28, and partly cloudy. Hervey Bay, 24, and partly cloudy. And Gander, partly cloudy, a shower or two expected, 27. Into New South Wales, Armidale, partly cloudy, rain increasing, 20. Orange, cloudy, rain, 13. Yass, cloudy, rain, 16. In Young, it'll be cloudy with rain and there is a possibility of a storm, 16. In Cooma, rain and 18. Batemans Bay, partly cloudy, showers, 22. Bega, partly cloudy, showers, 22 and a possible early morning thunderstorm. Into Griffith, cloudy, showers, storm a possibility, and 20. Into Victoria, Mildura, cloudy, showers, 17. Swan Hill, cloudy, showers, possible storm, 18. In Shepparton, you've got a cloudy day, showers, possible storm, 18 also. In Bansdale, partly cloudy, rain, possible storm, 19. Horsham, cloudy, rain, and 15. Warrnambool, partly cloudy, rain at times, 15. Into South Australia, Mount Gambier, cloudy, rain, 15. Port Pirie, cloudy, showers, 17. And Ceduna, partly cloudy, morning shower or two expected, 17. Moving to Tasmania, Nubina, cloudy, showers increasing, 14. Huonville, cloudy, rain increasing, 15. And Oatlands, cloudy, showers increasing, 14. In the Territory, Darwin, mostly sunny and 32. Moving to WA, Albany, partly cloudy, a shower or two developing, 20. Bunbury, cloudy, showers increasing, 19. And Karratha, sunny, 29. Newman, sunny, 27. And Kununurra, partly cloudy, 35. In Broome today, 33 and sunny. Meanwhile, here in Harrington and Taree on the mid-north coast, it's not going to be as flash as I was hoping. Becoming cloudy, showers increasing, and a top of 25. You're up to date with news, sport, and weather. And we'll get back to the music mix, folks. One of my very good friends, Adam Harvey, I know that you're well aware of that, the regulars, he's not far off a new album. He's been working very hard out on the road also. I'm going back in time. He always wanted to do a duets album, and he did a duets album, not with Becky Cole, no, with a whole host of Australian music people, and we'll go to that music CD right now. Starting off with the guy Sebastian.

0: David Campbell getting things moving with Adam Harvey and moving on over. We move to the McClymonts with the Joni Mitchell track, Both Sides Now.
1: Oh, set

hits from very established artists that Adam Harvey took on to do with that one with the McClymonts and Both Sides Now. Folks, we're heading to news and weather. Our album of the week will follow the news and weather. Hold the phones, we'll give you the cue to call. I've got Casey Chambers and Shane Nicholson joining Adam Harvey with a Jimmy Rogers track. And then it would be remiss of me not to feature Miss Becky Cole with Adam Harvey as we head to news and weather.

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1: National Radio News.
2: Good morning, I'm Laura Devoy. The Australian energy market operator says while artificial intelligence will stretch parts of the electricity network, the outlook for the national electricity market has improved. AEMO's annual report into future electricity supply and demand across eastern and southeastern states and territories was released today. It found energy demand from data centres was expected to rise by almost 7 times over the next decade. But the national electricity market is expected to remain reliable into the 2030s if renewable energy, storage and transmission projects are delivered on time. An economic D-Day for Iran is how US Treasury Secretary Scott Bessent has described a host of new sanctions. He says Operation Outcast is an economic onslaught against Iran's financial connections around the globe. The US has singled out 5 sectors: digital assets, technology, gold, aviation and shipping. Mr. Bessent says the operation will foreclose every other option available to the Iranian regime.
3: Treasury has mapped every node, every facilitator, and every network that Iran has used to smuggle oil and evade sanctions. Beginning today, the actions of Treasury and other agencies will tighten the noose and block every potential source of revenue that funds the IRGC and the evil Iranian regime.
2: New data shows the ocean temperature reached a record high on Saturday. According to the European Climate Change Service Copernicus, the average surface temperatures of Earth's oceans outside of the polar regions was 21.1 degrees Celsius. Researchers say the El Niño is adding heat to the system, but is doing so on top of decades of human-driven warming. The El Niño is expected to continue strengthening over the coming months. One of Australia's largest agricultural export destinations is on this week's itinerary of a key agricultural voice. Shannon Kirkwood has the details.
4: The National Farmers Federation, Australian Agriculture Trade Diversification Representative Sue McCluskey, will be in Indonesia to strengthen relations, identify new opportunities and help grow markets for Australian farmers. It will be her first international engagement in the role. A visit, she says, will deepen relationships. Representatives from the Australian grains and livestock export sectors will also be joining Ms. McCluskey in attending meetings and site visits, including with farmers and industry representatives from the Indonesian government. Indonesia is Australia's 5th largest agricultural export market.
2: The UK's new Prime Minister Andy Burnham, on a visit to Kyiv, has promised to continue support for Ukraine amid what he called outrageous threats from Russia. Speaking at an event marking Ukraine's Independence Day, Mr. Burnham said the UK, alongside other allies, would help Ukraine develop new technologies and support efforts to destroy Russian missiles before they are launched.
5: Despite Russia's outrageous threats to my country, we will continue our support for Ukraine's defence. I know you need more help to protect your skies and your civilians. I know how hard the winters have been and the need to be ready this year when the nights draw in.
2: That audio from the BBC. Turning to sport, Essendon has appointed Sydney assistant Mark McVeigh as its AFL senior coach.
6: It's so good to be home. I'm overwhelmed with emotion to be able to represent you, our supporters, our members, is a dream come true.
2: McVeigh played 14 seasons for the Bombers between 1999 and 2012. He's worked as an assistant coach at the Swans and at GWS, where he also has experience as an interim coach.
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0: A very good morning to you as you're waking around Australia. It is Tuesday morning, 25th of August. I'm Kevin Walsh. Folks, coming up in just a moment, our album of the week. Hold the phones, please. We will give you the cue to call, and especially important during the next news and weather, where we're frantically getting stuff ready for the next half hour. Please, a cue to call will go out, and hold back if you can. I appreciate it. In the meantime, we're going to look at the weather around Australia, because that's what we've got to do at this time of the morning. Brisbane, partly cloudy, 26. Sydney, cloudy, showers, 22. Canberra, cloudy, rain, 15. Melbourne, cloudy, rain easing, 15. And Hobart, cloudy, showers increasing, 15. Adelaide, cloudy, rain, 17. And Perth, partly cloudy, 21. In Alice Springs, partly cloudy, also 21. Into Queensland, Cairns, mostly sunny, 29. Townsville, mostly sunny, 28. And Mackay, partly cloudy, 25. Rockhampton, partly cloudy, 28. Hervey Bay, partly cloudy, 24. Gander, partly cloudy, a shower or two expected, 27. Into New South Wales, Armidale, partly cloudy, rain increasing, 20. Orange, cloudy, rain, 13. And Yass, cloudy, rain, 16. In Young, it'll be cloudy with rain and possible storm, 16. Coomer, rain, 18. Batemans Bay, partly cloudy, showers, 22. Bega, partly cloudy, showers, possible early morning thunderstorm in Bega, 22. In Griffith today, cloudy, showers, storm, 20. Into Victoria, Mildura, cloudy, showers, 17. Swan Hill, cloudy, showers, possible storm, 18. And Shepparton, cloudy, showers, possible storm, also 18. In Bansdale, you've got a partly cloudy day with rain and possible storm, 19. Horsham, cloudy, rain, 15. In Warrnambool, partly cloudy, rain at times, 15. Now moving to South Australia, Mount Gambier, cloudy, rain, 15. Port Pirie, cloudy, showers, 17. And Ceduna, partly cloudy morning, shower or two expected, 17. Moving to Tasmania and Nubina, cloudy, showers increasing, 14. Huonville, cloudy, rain increasing, 15. And Oatlands, cloudy, showers increasing, 14. In the Territory, Darwin, mostly sunny, 32. Moving to WA and Albany, partly cloudy, a shower or two developing, 20. Bunbury, cloudy, showers increasing, 19. Ankaratha, sunny, 29. Newman, sunny, 27. And Kununurra, well, you've got a partly cloudy day, and 35. Broome, sunny, 33. Here in Harrington and Taree on the mid-north coast of New South Wales, becoming cloudy, showers increasing, a top of 25. You're up to date with news, sport and weather. The album of the week will follow very, very shortly. Hold the phones. We'll give you the cue to call.
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0: Well, we're back again this morning, Tuesday morning. It's Album of the Week time. This week we're featuring Copperline and the brand new album Sleepwalking. And to have another chat, good morning, Brad Christmas.
5: G'day, Walshy. Good to be back with you.
0: Likewise, my friend. Now, Shane Nicholson has been in the producer's chair for the three albums that the band have done. You must have a very good working relationship with Shano.
5: Yes, absolutely. When we first sort of reached out to Shane to produce our first record, I did it as a fan of his music. And what he has, I think, both as an artist and a producer, is a really strong understanding of how to get the best out of a song, and a really good understanding of how to capture what is unique about a band or an artist. I feel like he's, so much of modern production is about trying to get everything sounding absolutely perfect, but I think Shane just knows how to leave the little sort of human imperfections in music that give it character and give it personality. So yeah, that's what I love about his production, and I feel like every time that we've worked with him, we've learned something new about making music, about getting the best out of a song. So yeah, whenever that's happening, we'll be keen to continue working with him.
0: Over what sort of period of time did the whole project take?
5: So we probably spent about 12, 18 months writing this one.
0: Yep.
5: We do a lot of workshopping songs as a band. I'd say that would have been over a year, sort of probably closer to 18 months. Then we got in the studio with Shane. We've got a studio. Our guitar player owns a studio in the Blue Mountains. So Shane came up for a week to do most of the tracking there. And then Shane's, over the last couple of years, moved down to Melbourne. So I went down to Melbourne for a few days to put the finishing touches on it. So, yeah, the actual recording was probably done over a week and a half or 2 weeks. But the preparation was, a fair bit longer than that, to sort of workshop the songs and get them ready.
0: As is the case in this day and age, with vinyl releases coming to the forefront again, this CD, when I get hold of the back cover, has side A, side B, but that's purely from a vinyl release point of view, isn't it?
5: Yes, yeah, that's right. We are releasing it on vinyl, and it was sort of a mistake that I quite liked. I liked referencing the vinyl, so we left that sort of vinyl language on the back of the CD.
0: 11 tracks in total. I'll chat about one that's the only source track tomorrow, but the track we're going to feature this morning is, if you're looking at your vinyl copy, folks, it's track 1, side B. Well, in fact, it is track 7 from the album Sleepwalking from Copperline. Can you tell me about Method to My Madness?
5: Yeah, so this is a song, basically it's about a night out on the town that goes a little bit sideways. I wrote this one after my first big night out after a relationship breakdown, and I was kind of probably not in the best headspace to be doing it. It's sort of about those big nights out that sort of get a bit messy,

0: and we'll recap on where they can go direct to get hold of any physical copies, vinyl, etc. In the meantime, you have a safe day.
1: Thanks so much, Ross. Great to chat to you again.
0: On Good Morning Country, yes, that's Brad Christmas from Commerline. And Commerline's third studio album, Sleepwalking, is our album of the week this week. Only just out and about, folks. And it is available in CD. It is available in vinyl. And it is available to electronically download. Have that pen and paper handy tomorrow. In the meantime, here's the featured track, Method to My Madness.

Method in My Madness, track 7 from the album of the week from Copperline. And before we get to the phones, a bit of work to be done. Folks, if you are departing, thank you for your company. Have a safe, enjoyable day. And I do trust that you'll be able to join me again tomorrow and we'll do it all again. But for those that are remaining, we'll have a musical morning following. I've got music locked and loaded to take us through the news. I've got Casey Chambers and Shane Nicholson. I've got McClymont and Sinead Burgess. That should take us through. We'll open up the phones right now, and you've got 11 minutes to get your name into the draw. 0488 677 645. 0488 677 645. Give us a call. You could be the winner.

0: very good morning to you as you're waking around Australia. It is Tuesday morning, the 25th day of August. Folks, hold the phones. I'll give you the cue to call shortly. And we'll look at the weather in the major centres in this first section. But before we do that, we've got to get back to the... back to the music mix also. It'll be a music mix through to the next news and weather. The weather is coming up.
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0: Yes, and if you haven't got the Community Radio Plus app, folks, I'm at I really wonder why, because it's been very beneficial, folks. Looking at the weather around Australia and the major centres, we've got Brisbane partly cloudy and 26. We've got Sydney cloudy showers 22, Canberra cloudy rain 15, Melbourne cloudy rain easing 15, and Hobart cloudy showers increasing 15. Adelaide cloudy rain 17, Perth partly cloudy 21, and Alice Springs partly cloudy 21. Here in Harrington and Taree on the mid-north coast of New South Wales, we've got a... day with a bit of this and that. Becoming cloudy, showers increasing, 25. Yesterday I was led to believe we were going to have sun, but we got a bit of sun yesterday. You're up to date with news, sport and weather. We'll work our way through to the next news and weather, and that's 23 minutes from now. All right, we'll open up the phones for you, and that'll give you 23 minutes before we close off the album of the week. The number to call is 0488-677-645, 0488-677-645, and we'll close off at the next news and weather, and we'll get back to the music mix with Walshy on the wireless.
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0: And a very good morning to you. And it is Tuesday, the 25th day of August. Folks, we'll look at the weather around Australia very shortly, but what I do need to advise you is that we've closed off our album of the week. It's closed, and we've got 107 entries. We'll do that draw this coming half hour. We'll also get back to the music mix, but it's Walshy on the wireless, and we'll look at the weather in just a moment.
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0: And folks, we'll get to that music mix very shortly, but we've got the weather to look at around this big land on the Tuesday edition, and we'll go to the music machine following look at the weather. All right, now, Tuesday, August 25. Brisbane, partly cloudy, 26. Sydney, cloudy, showers, 22. Canberra, cloudy, rain, 15. And Melbourne, cloudy, rain, easing, 15. Hobart, cloudy, showers, increasing, 15. And Adelaide, cloudy, rain, 17. Perth, partly cloudy, 21. Alice Springs, partly cloudy, 21. Now moving to Queensland, Cairns, mostly sunny, 29. Townsville, mostly sunny, 28. And Mackay, partly cloudy, 25. Rockhampton, 28 and partly cloudy. And Hervey Bay, 24 and partly cloudy. Gander, partly cloudy, a shower or two, and 27. Into New South Wales, Armidale, partly cloudy, rain increasing, 20. Orange, rain, cloudy, 13. Yass, cloudy, rain, 16. In Young, it'll be cloudy, rain, possible storm, 16. In Cooma, rain, 18. Batemans Bay, partly cloudy, showers, 22. And Bega, partly cloudy, showers, possible early morning, showers, and a top of 22. Oh, that's a possible early morning thunderstorm, I beg your pardon, and 22. In Griffith, cloudy showers, storm 20. Moving to Victoria, Mildura, cloudy showers, 17. Swan Hill, cloudy showers, possible storm, 18. 18 for Shepparton with a cloudy day and showers, possible storm. In Bansdale, partly cloudy, rain, possible storm, 19. Horsham, cloudy, rain, 15. Warrnambool, partly cloudy, rain at times, 15. Into South Australia, Mount Gambier, cloudy, rain, 15. Port Pirie, cloudy, showers, 17. And Ceduna, partly cloudy morning, a shower or two expected, and 17. Moving to Tasmania, Nubina, cloudy, showers increasing, 14. Huonville, cloudy, rain increasing, 15. Oatlands, cloudy, showers increasing, 14. In the Territory, Darwin, mostly sunny, 32. Now moving to WA and Albany, partly cloudy, a shower 2 developing, 20. Bunbury, cloudy, showers increasing, 19. Sunny and 29, Karratha, Newman, sunny 27, Kununurra, partly cloudy, 35, and Broome, sunny 33. Meanwhile, here in Harrington and Taree on the mid-north coast of New South Wales, becoming cloudy, showers increasing, and a top of 25. You're up to date with news, sport and weather. Folks, we'll have our CD giveaway in a couple of tracks' time, and we'll get back to the music mix with Walshy on the wireless and a double from the Wolverines.

Diamond Man, and we opened up with a double from the Wolverines, because the opening track was Living on the Right Side of Town. All right, folks, now what I need to advise you is tomorrow morning on the Wednesday edition, we'll have a Book of the Week, and I caught up with Jeff Apter. Now, Jeff is responsible for all those wonderful biographies about the musical people in our world, and he'll be along to chat about his new book, all about Australian Crawl. And also tomorrow around 7:15, from just before she arrives at the Gympie Master, where I think tomorrow night or Thursday she's appearing, Brooke Seabrook. Now, she's the Thornton Young award winner, and she'll be from the Gympie Muster chatting about what's happening there. And she has a new single out. All right, so these people are in the draw for our album of the week, Copperline, Sleepwalking. Brad and Joy from Horsham are 1 and 2. Mick, Ann, Mia and Sienna from Cooma are 3 through to 6. Neville, Barb, Katrina, Aisha and Brendan from Gander are 7 through to 11. Ian, Julie and Robin from Cundletown, 12, 14 and 15. Cheryl, Whalen and Shanae from Mundubbera, 16, 17 and 18. Ray, Robin and Emma from Oatlands, 19, 20, 21. Shirley, Karina and Michelle from Surfside, 22, 3 and 4. And Barb from Campbelltown is 25. Robin, Rod, Kayla, Portia and Kyle from Horsham, 26 through to 30. Lee and Helen from Oatlands, 31 and 2. Daryl and Jody from Cobian, 33 and 4. Ken, Russell and Taisha from South Griver, 35, 6 and 7. Dot from Orange, 38. Graham and Zoe from Horsham, 39, 40. Kathy, Naomi, Geordie, Charlie and they're all from Crookwell. Kathy, you got 41 and Charlie rounds off at 44. Mal and Zach from Bruny Island, 45 and 46. Andrew and Kim from Dutch and Bagara, 47 and 48.

8. Gary and Helen from Wagga Wagga, 49.50, and Kayleen Hastings, 51. Tommy, Bob and Vera from Bexley, 52, 3 and 4. Pete and Beryl Binjor, 55, 6. And Barry and Cindy from Port Macquarie, 57, 8. Katrina, Patricia, Michael, Max and Deb from Oatlands, 59, through to 63. Trevor, Heather and Ian from Binaway, 64, 5 and 6. Beck and Lloyd from Kelso, 67 and 8. Donna Mavis from Gaynder, 69, 70. And Dennis and Lynn from Gaynder, 71 and 2. Reg from Alexandra is number 73. Now Brian, Archie, Pam and Norm from South Griffith, 74 to 77. Margaret and Dominic from Gaynder, 78-9. Di from Horsham, 80. John, Phyllis and Jeanette from Rokeby, 81, 2 and 3. And Shaley and Karen from Gaynder, 84-5. Paul, Nathan and Stephanie from Gilgandra, 86-7 and 8. And Red, Kerry, Scotty, Rick and Carol from Lightning Ridge, 89 through to 93. Des and Wayne from Helensburg, 94.5. Margaret from Manildra, 96. Graham from Canamble is number 97. And John from Cathcart, 98. Chris and Janice Bombala, 99.100. Morris from Bateman's Bay, 101. Norm and Trina Research, 102.3. Phil from Holt's Flat, 104. Leonie and Jeff from Bega, 106.7. 105 and 106, Leonie, sorry. 105 and 106. And 107 is Alan from Cootaralantra. All right, good luck to each and every one of you. And we'll invite the old sick drummer in to give us a drum roll and I'll hit the button. All right, pretty sick drum roll. Number 16, not sick for this winner up the front. Cheryl from Mundubra. Cheryl, you're the winner of Copperline this morning. I'll be back in the chair tomorrow and we'll do it all again. But in the meantime, we've got music standing by to take us to the end of this hour. We're about 8 minutes away from the news and weather. If you're departing, thank you for your company. I do appreciate it, and we're doing our best to keep the music up and running, and hope that you will also understand. And with that in mind, it's what it's all about, isn't it? We've got to take that Wolverines out of there because we would have doubled up. Put that one in there. I hope your day is going to be a kind, nice one. And we'll start off with James Blundell, Sunny Cowgirls, maybe Marty Stewart, and even a little bit of Lee Kernaghan, if there is time. So, with that in mind, we'll crank up this jukebox and get the music up and running. Thank you.

0: And a very good morning to you as you're waking around Australia on this Tuesday morning. We're getting close to the end of the program. We're in the final hour, and I hope that your day's shaping up to be a kind one. Looking at the weather for the major centres for the final time this morning: Brisbane, partly cloudy and 26. Sydney, cloudy, showers 22. Canberra, cloudy, rain 15. Melbourne, cloudy, rain easing 15. And Hobart, cloudy, showers increasing 15. Adelaide, cloudy, rain 17. And Perth, partly cloudy 21. Alice Springs, partly cloudy 21. Here in Harrington and Taree on the mid-north coast, becoming cloudy, showers increasing, and 25. Now, you've heard during the news, well, you should have heard, that the Bureau of Meteorology are putting warnings out there. Please check and make sure your area is safe. We'll get back to the music mix in just a moment.
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3: 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Hot.
5: Yeah, that will be hot.
3: Oh.
5: Very hot.
0: Those sausages are very, very hot, folks. It is Walshy on the wireless. Good morning. And we'll get back to the music mix in just a moment. It'll take us through until the next news and weather. And from a compilation that I'm using at the moment, we'll turn our attention to tracks from Marty Stewart, Lee Kernaghan, Shania Twain with Mark McGrath, and Emerson Drive are in there. That's the music mix coming up with Walshy on the wireless. Good morning.

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1: Hey, Mark.
2: Yeah?
1: I'm having a party. Want to come?

Shania Twain there with Mark McGrath and Party for Two. And folks, we opened up with Marty Stewart. Now that's country. Lee Kernaghan, Love Shack, and Shania and Mark there. We're going to work our way through to the next news and weather. Emerson Drive, Shay Fisher, Mark Chestnut, maybe Jetty Road and Dwight Yoakam. The mix goes on. It is Walshy on the wireless Tuesday morning.

Bubba Shot the Jukebox, the Naughty Bloke. That was, of course, Mark Chestnut. Prior to that, Shay Fisher, Emerson Drive. And we are heading to the news and weather, the final bulletin this morning. And, folks, I'm taking on a trip back in time now. A little bit of this track from, they call themselves Jetty Road. Yeah, two beautiful sisters. And the boys were in there, and they were huge in Canada.

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1: National Radio News.
2: Good morning, I'm Laura Devoy. The US says nations that help finance Iran will also be subjected to strict economic sanctions. Treasury Scott Bessent announced Operation Outcast this morning, which he described as an economic onslaught against Iran's financial connections around the globe. Five sectors were singled out: digital assets, technology, gold, aviation and shipping. Mr. Bessent also warned other nations not to finance Tehran.
3: It is no longer acceptable to operate in the gray spaces of this conflict. Countries cannot claim they are blind to enabling this activity. Iran's enablers purchase, transport its petroleum. They facilitate the flow of its finances through exchange houses and free trade zones.
2: The Australian Federal Police Professional Standards Unit has found while a young person was searched in error, discrimination did not influence his mistaken arrest in the ACT. An Aboriginal teenager was arrested on a bus in Canberra in November last year by police who were responding to emergency calls about an aggravated robbery and attempted carjackings. The person had matched the physical description of an armed offender. The AFP PSU says there was no evidence to suggest race or other discriminatory factors influenced interactions between police and the young person, or that excessive force was used during the arrest. A severe weather warning for heavy rainfall and damaging winds is in place for parts of Victoria's East Gippsland, northeast and west, and South Gippsland, as well as the Snowy Mountains and southwest slopes of New South Wales. A rain band is moving across the states this morning. Rainfall totals in some areas could be up to 60 millimetres, and the Bureau of Meteorology says flash flooding is possible. A flood watch is in place for parts of northwest, central and northeast Victoria, where renewed river level rises are expected. South Korea says the US has cancelled a large joint marine drill scheduled for next month. South Korea's Marine Corps says the exercise was being constrained by American forces being redeployed to its war with Iran. Here's the BBC's Anbarasan Ethirajan.
4: The cancellation comes a week after Donald Trump announced earlier exercises with Seoul would be scaled back because of his very good relationship with the North Korean leader Kim Jong-un. He also blamed Seoul for failing to support the US over Iran. That conflict has strained American military resources, forcing a realignment of assets from Asia to the Middle East. The aircraft carrier USS George Washington, which was based in Japan, was last week moved to the Middle East to relieve another carrier, Abraham Lincoln, which had an extended deployment, triggering a host of problems aboard the ship.
2: One of Australia's most iconic abstract paintings is heading to Western Australia. Blue Poles by American artist Jackson Pollock is usually housed in the National Gallery of Australia in Canberra. It was purchased by the federal government in 1973 for $1.3 million and in 2023 was valued at $500 million. The painting is being loaned to the Art Gallery of Western Australia and will be on display in Perth from April to September next year. Turning to sport, Essendon has appointed Sydney assistant Mark McVeigh as its AFL senior coach.
5: It's so good to be home. I'm overwhelmed with emotion. To be able to represent you, our supporters, our members, is a dream come true.
2: McVeigh played 14 seasons for the Bombers between 1999 and 2012.
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7: Very good morning to you, wherever you are around Australia. It's nice to have your company, and we'll look at the weather for WA in just a moment. But folks, we've got a music mix for you, and I've got some exciting news about what's happening tomorrow, Wednesday. More on that in just a moment. But looking at what's happening weather-wise, and this is, of course, for WA, because of the time difference in WA. In Albany, partly cloudy, a shower or two developing, 20. Bunbury, cloudy, showers increasing, and a top of 19. Karratha, sunny, 29. Newman, sunny, 27. In Kununurra, partly cloudy, 35. Broome, sunny, 33. Perth, partly cloudy, 21. And here in Harrington and Taree on the mid-north coast of New South Wales, becoming cloudy, showers increasing, a top of 25. Sun is actually out at the moment, but not for long, I don't think. It's out from behind a cloud. Folks, it is Walsh on the wireless, and we'll get back to the music mix in just a moment. I want to tell you about tomorrow, Book of the Week, and Jeff Apter, who I chat with regularly. His new latest book, The Saga of Australian Crawl, it's called Reckless. And of course, they appeared on Countdown in August 1979, performing Beautiful People, but no one knew what to make of them. And Jeff Apter will tell us about another storyline of great Aussie music. And also tomorrow around 7:15, I'll catch up with Brooke Seabrook, who's heading to the Gimby Muster, as a lot are. And she's got a new single out, and she'll be appearing at the Muster for, I think, four consecutive days. She'll tell us all about that tomorrow. But in the meantime, folks, let's get back to the music mix, and we just crank it up and roll along in this final section. I'm doing all right. Thank you for the comments.

That's going way back in time, the Wilkinsons. And for those that are unaware of who the Wilkinsons were, they were a family band out of Canada. And our very first album of the week ever on Good Morning Country, because the Wilkinsons recorded through ABC in Australia. And I interviewed the Wilkinsons out of Canada for episode number one of this album of the week. And folks, I think we got 11 entries. Look how it's changed today. That was the Wilkinsons with Papa Come Quick. Sarah Storyland cries out to the McClymonts, Save Yourself. And Trace Adkins, I Got My Game On. Adam Harvey, I'm Doing All Right. Folks, earlier this morning, our album of the week, Copper Line, and we had more than 11 entries this morning. We had 107 entries, and number 16 was the winning number, and that belonged to Cheryl from Mundubbera. I'll be in the chair again tomorrow, God willing, and we'll do it all again. Remember, tomorrow we've got the Book of the Week around 6:15 with Jeff Apter telling us about Reckless. The story of Australian Crawl, and a wonderful read it is too. And then around 7:15, Brooke Seabrook, who's the Thornton Young winner for this year, about to go to Gympie, and she's got a new single. She'll talk about that. We'll have Album of the Week, and we'll give you a mix of country. Folks, I started this morning on this Tuesday, the 25th of August, with Alan Jackson. I think it's only appropriate that we crank up the jukebox and take Alan Jackson through to the completion of the program. Thanks for your company. It is a battle, but we are getting there with your support. Have a safe, enjoyable day. Don't forget, Heather Farrell's in the chair Thursday from Horsham, and she'll entertain you the way she does, a little different to me at the moment.

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2: Good morning, I'm Laura Devoy. Authorities have confirmed a second dead seal found in South Australia was infected with H5 bird flu. It's the second confirmed case in a mammal. SA's Chief Veterinary Officer Sky Frewen told the ABC more mass mortality events are likely.
3: It is unfortunately following a very similar track to what we've seen happen overseas. We are, of course, one of the last countries in the world to have H5 bird flu reach our shores, so we do have some sense of what we might be in for. Essentially, this virus is incredibly contagious, particularly between birds. It doesn't spread easily to mammals, but it can, and obviously it has now.
2: She says state authorities are considering how a vaccination program might be implemented in SA. The Australian energy market operator says there is a clear pathway to maintain reliable electricity over the coming decade. Shannon Kirkwood reports.
4: AEMO assesses future electricity supply and demand against reliability standards to determine whether enough resources are expected to be available to maintain reliable supply. Its annual report released today shows the reliability outlook has improved, supported by record levels of new generation of storage and a strong pipeline of projects. It also reinforced the need for continued investment as generation retires and electricity demand grows. AEMO says there were no forecast reliability gaps identified before 2030, but beyond then, the next wave of investment will be critical to maintaining reliability.
2: Songs created wholly or mostly by artificial intelligence are set to be excluded from Australia's music charts. The Australian Recording Industry Association has updated its charts code of practice, which states music which has used generative AI would be excluded unless it is substantially human-made. ARIA Chief Executive Annabelle Hurd is calling on parties who have a role in deciding the music played and promoted to Australian audiences to support human artistry. The changes will apply to the charts to be released this Friday. Two Victoria police officers killed in the line of duty are being remembered a year on from their deaths. On the 26th of August 2025, Detective Senior Constable Neil Thompson and Senior Constable Vadim Devart Hotart were fatally shot while executing an arrest warrant in northern Victoria. The perpetrator, Desi Freeman, was shot dead by police in March. Ahead of tomorrow's anniversary, a service will take place at Wangaratta Police Station today, where a monument dedicated to the officers will be unveiled. Another service is planned for Bright tomorrow. The El Niño weather phenomenon has contributed to a record high ocean temperature. According to the European Climate Change Service Copernicus, the average surface temperature of Earth's oceans outside of the polar regions was 21.1 degrees Celsius on Friday and Saturday. That's the highest temperature ever recorded. Researchers say the El Niño is adding heat to the system, but is doing so on top of decades of human-driven warming. They say the record ocean temperature is another sign of a climate system under strain. Urgent repairs are behind major delays on Sydney's train network this morning. The North Shore line is affected. Sydney Trains says commuters may have to change at Central or North Sydney to continue their journey. Work is underway to repair overhead wiring at Chatswood. Turning to sport, Brisbane Broncos captain Adam Reynolds has played his last NRL game. The club has confirmed the 36-year-old won't be available for the last two games of the season and will retire at season's end. Reynolds has played 323 NRL matches for the South Sydney Rabbitohs and the Broncos, won premierships at both clubs, and has the second highest number of NRL points.
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8: Okay, good morning. Guess what? It's Tuesday. I'm back again. And what a rainy day. You would have needed the wellies and the brollies this morning to take the kids to school. And I think after the weather report, we might be looking at the same thing this afternoon. Excuse me. Anyway, we're here this morning. And, yeah, definitely rain and more rain. I can see it out the window. I don't even have to look at the satellite to figure that one out, which is good for Canaanmul. We'll call it the greening of Canaanmul. But anyway, thanks to the news desk for that informative report. We'll fly straight over and do a weather report. Why not? Okay, today, rain. Your range is 12 to 18 degrees. Central west lakes and plains for Tuesday, cloudy. Very high chance of rain becoming less likely in the evening. A thunderstorm likely as well. Thunderstorms possibly severe, damaging winds, large hail and heavy rain, which may lead to flash flooding. Winds are 20 to 30 kilometres an hour, becoming light in the evening. Okay, rain, chance of rain, 90%. This is correct. We're looking at 10 to 20 mil, which is a substantial amount. There's no fire danger rating, obviously, which is great. Fireys would love that stuff. Extinguishers are already out. UV index is high. Well, don't forget, you know, just because it's clouds up, you can actually still get sunburned. So, yeah, funnily enough. Looking through my satellite, though, there's a very heavy band of cloud coming through. And I'm on the Bawarana radar here. I actually said that right. There's a lot of rain coming and some heavy stuff later on in the morning, I'd say, about 9, 10 o'clock maybe. Looks a bit gnarly out to the west there. So more rain. Rain, go away. No, come back. We need our crops watered. The current temperature is 15.1, feels like 11.4. Humidity is 94%. Winds are coming from the north-northeast, 26 kilometres an hour, gusting out to 36. It hasn't given me a rain in the last hour, but rain since 9 a.m. is 3.2 mils. The barometric pressure is 1,020.8 hectopascals and stable. We're looking at a top temperature, about 11 today. And it's going to be pretty well 18 throughout the majority of the day. But there's the golden number, 3 p.m. this afternoon. 76% chance of rain. Wellies and rollies may be needed today. And there's an initial minor flood warning for the Tumut River, which is a fair way away from us, I think. Okay, so it's 90% chance of rain today. We're looking at 10 to 20 mils. 60% tomorrow, you're looking at less than 1 mil. So all the water's going to be coming down today. Okay, fantastic weather. And that's been brought to you by Gray's Auto Electrical, you're still a specialist. So anyway, if you just tuned in, it's Tuesday. I'm Marty B. I'll be here through until 12 o'clock today on this wonderful rainy day. Time for a cocoa, I think, and a biscuit. What do you reckon? I don't know. But anyway, that being said, Ness finished a walk last night from Walgett. She rocked into town about 8:30, I think it was, roughly. I didn't really check the time, one should, but yeah, she made it all the way here. She was determined to get to Canamble last night for the plain and simple fact, as you see what happened today, nobody likes walking in the rain. So she pushed through the pain, and believe me, she was in pain. And we caught up with her about 30 k's out yesterday, took food out to them, had a bit of a breather and a bit of a chat, and off they went. And then we went back out last night as they came across the line. So you'll see photos published up on our Facebook page and other social media outlets. So great job there, Ness. Absolutely fantastic work raising funds for the breast cancer. And a big shout out to Leonard's there. The poor girl, her shoes were just giving her blisters, so Mum decided to jump in the car and whiz into Canamble, popped into Leonard's and bought her a new pair of rubber So she finished the last 30-odd kilometres with a brand new pair of shoes from Leonard's, and they gave her a substantial discount. Thank you guys for supporting Ness and putting a bit more rubber on her feet so she could finish the day, which she did. And I think she was just going to get in the car, drive home and sleep for a few days, I think. She really put a top effort into it, and a team as well. It was very light. There was only one chase car following her. So, yeah. And the whole family were at the finish line in Coonamble yesterday. So, cheering her on and welcome Mum to Coonamble. So, it was all good. It was a fantastic afternoon. And, yeah, as I said, great effort on Ness's behalf. And she'll be back in town. She's got to come back and do a few things and collect a few tins, apparently. So you'll see her face around town. So if you do, give her a smile, a wave, say good day. Yeah, great effort, great woman, great job. Thanks a lot there, Ness. Okay, well, that's a bit of talking to start the day, wasn't it? But anyway, it was something to talk about, and it was a wonderful thing to talk about as well. So, all good. So, I might put some music on, gather my thoughts, get myself a drink, and we'll go on with the show. We've got some new PSAs to read out today, so it's going to be a busy day. Okay, until then, it's 15.1 degrees outside, heading for a top of 18, which is not too far away. I'm Marty B. This is MTM FM 91.9, a proudly local. Looking out the play school window this morning, ooh, it is wet. Okay, here we go. We'll fire up with the playlist that's running, and I'll shake it up a bit later on. Bit of Roxette, listen to your heart.

Once upon a time, at the foot of a great mountain, there was a town where the people known as Happy Folk lived. Their very existence a mystery to the rest of the world, obscured as it was by great clouds. Here they played out their peaceful lives, innocent of the litany of excess and violence that was growing in the world below. To live in harmony with the spirit of the mountain called Monkey was enough. Then one day, strange folk arrived in the town. They came in camouflage, hidden behind dark glasses, but no one noticed them. They only saw shadows,

0: found their way into the higher reaches of the mountain, and it was there that they found the caves of unimaginable sincerity and beauty. By chance, they stumbled upon the place where all good souls come to rest. The strange folk, they coveted the jewels in these caves above all things, and soon they began to mine the mountain, its rich seam fueling the chaos of their own world. Meanwhile, down in the town, the happy folks slept restlessly, their dreams invaded by shadowy figures digging away at their souls. Every day, people would wake and stare at the mountain. Why was it bringing darkness into their lives? And as the strange folk mined deeper and deeper into the mountain, holes began to appear, bringing with them a cold and bitter wind that chilled the very soul of the monkey. For the first time, the happy folk felt fearful, for they knew that soon the monkey would stir from its deep sleep. Then there came a sound, distant first, that grew into gastrophony, so immense that it could be heard far away in space. There were no screams. There was no time. The mountain called Monkey had spoken. There was only fire. And then, nothing.
1: Oh, little town in USA, time has come to

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6: Okay, thank you for them kind words from our sponsors. You're on air with Marty B right up until 12 o'clock today, so stick around. It is currently 9:25 on the clock, and it's not looking very good out the window at the moment. I am so glad Ness finished her walk last night, because it would have been a horrible hobble, as she put it. As far as she's concerned, I bet you she's sitting there with her feet in a nice big tub of hot water and Epsom salts, because that's what I'd be doing at the moment. Once again, top effort there, Ness. And yeah, we may be able to coax her in one time when somebody's in the studio, maybe do an interview and get some stories on how it all went down. But anyway, we started off that first one with what was it? A bit of Roxette, I think. Yeah, it was Roxette. Anyway, Roxette, Listen to Your Heart, very old and goldy. And then we had a bit of Gorillaz, Fire Coming Out of the Monkey's Head. A bit of a controversial song, that, if you ever listen to it. And that was off the Gorillaz album Demon Days from back in 2005. So that was a while ago. Yeah, all good. Let's do a refresh on that. And it's 15.1 degrees outside. Feels like 11. Heading for a top of 18. Okay, and then after that we had a bit of Kung Fu Fighting with CeeLo and Jack Black. So great, three great songs to start the day. We might just keep it rolling for the moment. And yeah, I'm still waking up. What a start to the morning. I've got me young bloke down south of New South Wales just going out on a massive excursion to Canberra, and I do believe Steve's doing the same thing with some of the kids there. So they're all heading to Canberra, so he'll be doing the museums and finding out, checking out snow for the first time. Yeah, it looks good, but it's cold. He'll learn that lesson. But going down there to learn a lot, so it's all good. So kids travelling, stay safe. Okay, let's go. Bit of Ed Sheeran.

Okay, you're on air with Marty B. That was the Counting Crows and Mr. Jones. Before that, we had a bit of Ed Sheeran and Old Phone. Okay, then, it's the bottom of the hour. It's with a great sadness that we announce family and friends of the late Beverly Jean Wilson, late of Canamble, beloved daughter of Bob deceased and Leslie deceased, loving cousin, a much loved family member and loyal friends are invited to attend her graveside funeral service to be held at Canamble Lawn Cemetery on Friday the 28th of August at 11 a.m. So that's this Friday, guys. So the funeral service for the late Beverly Jean Wilson is this Friday on the 28th at 11 a.m. And the funeral services, funeral arrangements of the late Beverly Jean Wilson are in the care of Philpott Funerals, funeral directors and monumental masons of Canamble and surrounding districts. Vale Beverly Jean Wilson. Okay, let's play some music then. How about a bit of Post Malone and Morgan Wallen, Ain't Coming Back, followed by some Creedence Clearwater Revival and a bit of Coldplay. Let's shake it up.

Did you know that Eddie Van Halen helped save another musician from quitting music when they had a huge career setback? In the late 70s, a well-known band had broken up and their guitar player had decided they were done with the music business. After years of writing and recording and touring, they had nothing to show for it, so they had to get a job at a department store. And surprisingly, working at a day job with steady pay, no sleazy band managers or label creeps, was actually pretty fun. But boredom set in pretty fast, and the guitar player soon started showing up to work in full leather outfits with their old band name on the back, and everybody at the department store thought they were in a gang. Then the rock star intervention happened. Eddie Van Halen, who was a friend of the guitar player, told them, "What the F are you doing?" and said, "You need to start playing again." So Lita Ford listened to Eddie, quit her job, and started her solo career. I win.

Okay, you're on air with Marty B. Right up until lunchtime today, it's 9:57. We'll have some more news for you coming up shortly. In the meantime, that was Morgan Wallen, Days That End in Y. A bit of Neil Young, remastered back in 1973. 2017. Why did I read that like that? Anyway, Heart of Gold, redone. And the Crash Test Dummies and the song. And trust me, that's all it is just all M's. But anyway, great music. Okay, well, we've got about a couple of minutes left, so let's let the cars take us there.